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And one must try to take in as much of it as possible. The song is called Until the Last Moment. Μέχρι την τελευταία στιγμή.

These nights are something special, not just for you, but for us. And tonight, I think everybody on this stage is a special night, because to play with these next two people is like a dream come true, because by Jove, without them, there wouldn't be us. 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